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1: Good Monday morning, just after 5 a.m. That means we need to get the pregame show running, so let's do it.
2: Well, Jimbo, California, say what you will, whether it's going to work or not. I know it's a big heated politics discussion, but they are developing a high-speed rail system. They've poured hundreds of millions into it. Working on it for decades. Not much to show for it. So, why not double down and try something even more ridiculous, Jimbo? The California Department of Transportation, Caltrans, is, quote, exploring the idea of high-speed buses that can travel 140 miles an hour.
1: Pass.
2: What?
1: Nope.
2: So it's like speed, only faster.
1: Let me ask you this. Are you going to get on a bus that goes 140 miles an hour?
2: No.
1: Correct.
2: Obviously, these speeding bullets is what they are, aren't going to be taking people on short commutes to the library. They're for long distance interstate travel only. Although I can't imagine any vehicle in L.A. traffic going 140 miles an hour. Their average speed is probably closer to 14.
1: Wait till the first one wrecks.
2: They're in the early research stage looking at long-term possibilities, they say. And on a local news broadcast, an anchor said that even if the 140-mile-an-hour bus proved to be too complex, they could try with a more moderate speed, like 80 to 100.
1: Still pass.
2: Can't.
1: Hard pass.
2: This reeks of wreckage is what this reeks of.
1: Yep. Absolutely.
2: And somebody, by the way, is friends with somebody, and they're a bus maker, and they are can't wait to get this money from the state that they're all pouring in.
1: Mm-mm.
2: This clearly is a buddy deal.
1: Hey, how many people are going to mess with the track, hoping they can throw this thing off track?
2: Yeah, are they blocking them off?
1: Yeah. There'd be wrecks on the track.
2: But that means there's got to be an enclosure. And by the way, boy, what a tight, scary drive that is. It's 140 if you're enclosed in a rail.
1: Nah, forget it. This is just about out. I would have voted against this in the city council meeting.
2: They're clearly floating this to see how we respond, right? And I hope the overwhelming response is you're idiots.
1: I'm getting off the air and calling my friends in California and seeing what they think about this.
2: You've got to.
1: I know.
2: You've got to get us feedback. 140 mile an hour buses if you would like to visit California.
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1: Oh yeah, all the way from Paint Rock, Alabama, the Paint Rock Playboy, Luther Green, the love machine.
2: The preacher man says it's the end.
1: Come on
2: time.
1: In here, Luther.
3: The Mississippi River. She's a
1: gold. Woo. Get in here, man. What's Ooh. Going on? Dude, what is that?
3: Hot.
1: Now you're out of breath. What are you hot? Is that a cooler?
3: Do me a favor, right? Grab that side right there.
1: Good gracious, it's huge.
3: I got to pull Dougie's thing over here. Yeah.
1: Okay, hang on.
3: Did you push over?
1: Hang on.
3: Yeah.
1: I wasn't expecting to work.
3: Yeah, drag it. There, I get some.
4: It's all the way in here.
1: What is this?
3: All the way from my damn truck out front. Would nobody out there help me?
1: Good gracious. This is one of the biggest coolers I've ever seen.
3: Roll, damn Emma.
1: Is this your cooler?
3: Yeah, that's my cooler.
1: Look at that good-looking sticker on the top. Is that Calvin peeing on something? What logo is that? What logo is that? What is he peeing on?
3: He's peeing on that Browning B. We don't like them Browning rifles.
1: Really?
3: Yeah.
1: What kind of rifles are you? What's your favorite?
3: Anything but Browning.
1: Wow, I didn't know there was hate for Browning.
3: I'm a Remington man myself.
1: Okay.
3: Hey, flip that cooler open for me. Undo that side right there.
1: Okay. Right here?
3: Yeah, what you see right there? You want some, ma'am?
1: What is that?
3: That's birds. We've been shooting birds over the damn preserve.
1: Wait, those are real?
3: Yeah.
1: Do you kill these?
3: Yeah, you want some?
1: Well, no. When did you kill them?
3: We killed them last night, me and Boone.
1: There's blood in there.
3: Now we didn't clean them or nothing. So if you want one, you're going to have to clean the shot out of them.
1: Well, there's a damn pigeon.
3: They're going to have. Yeah.
1: There's a.
3: You mix up a dove and a pigeon.
1: Everything?
3: Dove and a pigeon's hard to mix up in the fight of a hunt. In the heat of a hunt at the preserve, you shoot whatever some bitch is coming at you.
1: There's a duck. Did you kill a duck at the preserve?
3: Boone did.
1: That's illegal.
3: Son, ain't nothing illegal at the preserve. Here, if you got a gun, the hunting's done.
1: I mean, there's like 10 or 12 birds in here.
3: If you got a gun, you done won.
1: There's also a jar of shine down here in the corner.
3: Oh, well, shine goes with your shooting. Hey, candy's dandy, but Luther's liquor is quicker.
1: What's that?
3: That's my new slogan. See, I done read it on the bottle right there.
1: What's it say?
3: Candy's dandy, but Luther's liquor is quicker.
1: Okay.
3: Hey.
1: I don't know if I want this jar because it's got bird blood on it.
3: If you see prey, it's okay. Yeah, that's why that's the rule at the preserve. You see prey, you got the okay.
1: Is that a robin?
3: You got a gun, the hunting's done, son.
1: We all went wild out there.
3: Yeah. Have a good old time at the preserve. There's a lot of things to shoot out there.
1: Wait.
3: It's supposed to warm up this weekend, too.
1: Yeah? Yeah, are y'all going to hunt some more?
3: No, this weekend's weekend. Boone's going to open his pool up.
1: Oh!
3: Yep.
1: Okay.
3: He done changed the water.
1: The what?
3: He done changed the water. Dump that old water out.
1: Is this the same pool that had a turtle in it last summer?
3: Yeah, red slider.

0: Yeah. So he's changed the water?
1: I gave him about a half a bottle of Shine so he could pour it in there so he could help clean it out, clean up some of that gunk from last year.
0: Whatever happened to the turtle?
1: Oh, he ain't with us no more.
0: What? Turtles live a long time.
1: He got big. Scooter ate him.
0: Luther!
1: He got big enough to eat. Scooter couldn't take it no more.
0: Well.
1: Yeah.
0: So this year it's going to be a full working pool.
1: You're invited to the pool opening this weekend.
0: Okay.
1: Shine business been a little slow, but I'm going to bring some out there.
0: All right. Thank you for that.
1: Come on. Candy is dandy. Remember this now. Say it with me. Candy is dandy. But Luther's liquor is quicker.
0: Is this a crane in here?
1: Yeah. Long old neck, ain't it?
0: You just broke his legs off.
1: I told you. If you see prey, you got the okay at the preserve.
0: What? You need to get this out of here. There's like 7 felonies in here. This is a box of felonies on ice.
1: You mean I got to drag this sumbitch back to the truck and you don't want nothing out of it?
0: No, I'm going to be an accomplice if I help you with this. You need to get Scooter in here.
1: I'll be doggone.
0: Call Scooter.
1: I'm going to go get that boy. I'll see y'all.
0: See you, man.
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1: Good morning. Let's get this week started off correctly. Since it's getting closer to 6 o'clock, that means it's time for us to wrap up the pregame show and play the 545 flashback.
2: 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It is now time for Jimbo and Cassio's Misconnection Monday.
3: Missed connection.
2: From Craigslist Huntsville. Did you see me, baby? I saw you.
1: Ah, yes.
4: Craigslist.
1: Time to wander the seedy world of the community section of Craigslist.
4: Hey,
1: we call it Misconnections.
4: I know this is Misconnections, so we're not going to get into it, but are we acting like we're not seeing social media reports of a naked guy around Huntsville?
1: Yeah, on the parkway, North Parkway, laying down butt naked, looking at the stars. I assume HPD's done their duty and gotten him out of there. I assume. I don't know. He could still be causing problems.
4: That's all allegedly reported.
1: But you know Nick hadn't.
4: Allegedly, reportedly, though, we've seen pictures on social media.
1: Yeah.
4: Okay.
1: Misconnections. We like to read these because we want to get you together with the person that you saw yesterday, but you couldn't get his or her number for whatever reason. You might have been with your wife or husband. Kids were in tow. However, whatever was going on, you could not get their number, so you left them a missed connections on Craigslist.
4: Or maybe that your dream person is out there looking for you, but you don't check Craigslist because you don't want that search history on your computer.
1: Right.
4: So we're going to read these, and we will scour Craigslist for you.
1: Yeah.
4: We'll go through. We didn't know personally how many people used a Glade air freshener can as a measurement device. We didn't know that. But we suffer for the art of this morning show.
1: Or how many men enjoyed wearing the ladies' panties?
4: And
1: taking a photo.
4: And I'm not touching any man's remote control.
1: No, never. Nope.
4: Because they've shown up in a lot of pictures.
1: Well, I come to your house, you are driving the remote, son.
4: I've seen them show up in a lot of pictures.
1: This first one's called Mother-in-Law over in Decatur.
4: Well, happy Mother's Day.
1: Mother-in-law. You're my mother-in-law, and you always give me signs. But I'm not sure if that's what you're wanting.
4: No.
1: You're in your 40s. If this sounds like you, or if you want it to be,
4: okay,
1: hit me up, and let's see where things go.

0: Somebody is macking on his mother-in-law.
1: You can't.
0: In this missed connection.
1: You can't. You just can't do it.
0: Mother-in-law's not throwing hints, is she?
1: No.
0: Is he just wanting to see stuff?
1: Correct. He's been watching too many videos.
0: Mothers-in-law wouldn't do that to their daughters.
2: No!
0: They just wouldn't do it.
2: Right here on Mother's Day weekend?
0: Yeah, no. Dude, you're making that up. She absolutely wants no part
2: There's
0: of it.
2: There's no signs. She's being friendly because you're her son-in-law.
0: Exactly. She's forcing herself to be friendly because she really didn't like you in the first place because you took her daughter away.
2: Because she thinks you're a creep and this is not helping your situation.
0: And you certainly aren't good enough for her daughter.
2: Hitting on the mother-in-law.
0: Yeah, how about that? Well,
2: let me tell you this. Your signs better be 100% correct if you hit on mother-in-law.
0: Oh, yeah. Oh, there's no risk in that behavior. No.
2: No, it better be a 100% success rate.
0: Definitely. As in, she comes over to you and plants a kiss on you. A real kiss, not a mother-in-law kiss. If that happens, then this is okay. You've opened the door.
2: It's not okay.
0: I mean, it's never okay. I'm not saying that. I'm just saying the door's been opened by her. But it's not going to happen because it doesn't happen.
2: If you're going to take that leap of faith, she better have told you where the bridge is so you don't have to jump far. Because that's a big old swing and a miss. And you go down hard.
0: Remember last week we had everybody needing plumbers and pipe workers?
2: Yeah.
0: This week we need a woodworker.
2: Excuse me?
0: Yeah. This one's entitled Woodworker.
2: Isn't there like a construction section of Craigslist?
0: I'm positive there is.
2: For like job services?
0: I'm sure.
2: Maybe this one got mislabeled.
0: Could be.
2: What does it say?
0: It's called Woodworker here in Huntsville. You were a woodworker with a good set of tools yourself.
2: Okay.
0: Let's get together with our tools and wrap our heads around this project.
2: Okay.
0: Mm. Are they wanting to...
2: Isn't that what you call your fan club? The woodworkers?
0: No, A, I don't have a fan club, and B, they wouldn't be called the woodworkers. I can promise you that. The woodworkers.
2: Oh, I think you do have a fan club. Mm. I think there's some people that sign up to be the woodworker.
0: Somebody is looking for a woodworker in Huntsville.
2: Let's get their tools together.
0: Doesn't specify what area.
2: It's like a co-op.
0: Yeah.
2: You pull your tools together.
0: Yeah, they want to combine tools and get that project started.
2: Yeah. Mm. What?
0: This one says...
2: Be good with your hands.
0: This next one says, Hot Neighbor in Fieldstone Subdivision. Hot Neighbor in Fieldstone Subdivision. That's in Athens, Fieldstone Subdivision. I see you over all the time. Would love to meet up and take care of you. Heck, maybe we can even go for a walk. Anyone else in the Fieldstone Subdivision, don't be shy. Loving all these hot guys moving in.
2: Okay. Hang on. First of all, we don't know if this is a guy or not.
0: Nope, we don't.
2: That's one key. My favorite is, I'd love to meet up and take care of you, and he acts like next level is going to walk with him.
0: Yeah. Heck, maybe we even, is going on a walk, is that code for something?
2: But he's already said, I'm going to meet up and take care of you. And
0: that
2: he's
0: is.
2: Like, I don't want to push the envelope, but if you want to go on a walk afterwards.
0: Anyone else
2: I need to get my steps in.
0: What's anyone else in the subdivision, don't be shy, man?
2: Well, they're just throwing a, that's a net. They're just throwing a net out.
0: Oh, they want... So this person doesn't care who it's really with.
2: Right, now they're just in.
0: That's why he or she wraps it up with loving all these hot guys moving in.
2: Yeah.
0: So Fieldstone Subdivision must be the place in
2: that.
0: That
2: must be the jam right now.
0: Hmm. Is it new?
2: I don't know anything about it.
0: I don't either.
2: Heck, maybe we can go for a walk. I mean, I don't want to push my luck. I know that's a little forward, going for a walk.
0: Well, they went from, I want to take care of you,
2: right.
0: And then to going on a walk. So they went.
2: Shouldn't it be backwards?
0: Yeah, that's what I mean.
2: Hey,
0: baby steps.
2: Welcome to the neighborhood. If you like going to walk sometime, I'm down to get my steps in. I got a new Fitbit.
0: Yeah.
2: Side note, if you're down for it, I'll take care of you.
0: There it is. That's why during the walk, you can see if you're compatible and see if you want to take care of it.
2: And yeah. Yeah, because there's some movement and stuff.
0: Yeah, I think.
2: Sweatpants, running shorts. Is that what you mean?
0: No.
2: You should see if you want to take

0: Yeah. Well, she's... They're just... That's how they're going to size you up, you know, to see if they really want to take care of.
1: Did you just... You basically went bold there. They're going to size you up.
0: Yeah, you're putting stuff in my conversation. No, I'm just saying... It escalated quickly.
1: They got the process in reverse.
0: Yeah, they went straight from...
1: That's like meeting a girl going, I want to give you a hickey. If you don't mind, we can go for coffee after.
0: Yeah.
1: I don't want to push the envelope.
0: Well, that's all happening in the Fieldstone subdivision in Athens, so...
1: It must be Hot Guy Central.
0: Must be.
1: We don't know if this is a girl or a guy after you guys, but there's... Hot guys flooding it up.
0: I assume they're all single, too, or does that matter?
1: Nah, it don't matter. He said anyone else in the subdivision, what does he say, down for it? I'm game?
0: Yeah. Anyone else in the subdivision, don't be shy.
1: Don't be shy. Yeah.
0: Well, is this just going to be an all call?
1: Yeah, they threw a net out. Yes. Whoever it was, he or she, threw a dadgum net all over the subdivision.
0: Yeah.
1: Let's see what he can pull in.
0: Somebody's going. So here it is, Fieldstone Subdivision. Next person to have a backyard party and invite all y'all, that's the person.
1: That guy's there.
0: That's the person.
1: Well, they might throw it, but just know that guy's there.
0: Oh, yeah, I know. They're right.
1: Yeah, if there's a block party, that guy's there. He likes walks. But only after he's took care of somebody, apparently.
0: Nobody in Fieldstone's looking for a woodworker, though.
1: No.
0: That we know of. All right, that's your misconnections for this week. We do it as a public service just so you can always be able to find the one that you're posting about.
1: I'm excited we started your fan club.
0: The woodworkers?
1: Yeah.
0: Yeah. It doesn't have any members.
1: Yeah, when I was out there and acting and doing comedy, Matt Mitchell, I tried to start my fan club, The Welcome Mats. It didn't work.
0: The Welcome Mats.
1: Didn't take off like I wanted.
0: Good luck to all you folks who need to get together with your missed connection. And
1: rooting for you.
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1: I'm News 19 meteorologist Ben Smith. Another day with highs in the 90s. Only a few isolated showers are possible this afternoon. Overnight lows tonight in the upper 60s, upper 80s, low 90s. A few showers possible on Tuesday, but a greater chance of rain, thunderstorms on Wednesday, and an unsettled pattern in the forecast through the Memorial Day weekend. I'm News 19 meteorologist Ben Smith with your Weather Authority forecast.

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0: Rocket 95.1, Jimbo and Cassio, Taylor Momsen, doesn't know where she was last night. That could be something she needs to talk to somebody about.
1: Is that what she said in the song?
0: Several times.
1: I didn't know if that was a headline today.
0: Quote, when I wake up, I don't know where I was last night. This is a big deal.
1: Maybe she forgot it when she got bit by a spider. Remember, she had... She did have a spider incident.
0: That's real life.
1: Oh.
0: The song implies that she doesn't know where she was last night enough times for her to write a song about it.
1: Yeah, where she went, yeah, I say this all the time.
0: Yeah. I'm just saying, could be a thing to...
1: We've all been there. I wouldn't want to etch it in stone like in my song lyrics, you know?
0: Yeah. And I'm 98.9% sure I can tell you where I was last night at any given time. I'm pretty sure. There may be once or twice over the years when I was 20-something.
1: I was about to say.
0: Wild guy.
1: There's some young times.
0: These days, by 9 o'clock, I'm at my own house.
1: Well, first of all, let's just be honest. Taylor's dirty hot. She's like a train wreck.
0: Absolutely. And like, she's in that age where you probably don't know where you were last night.
1: A hot mess is what I think the kids call it.
0: Let's don't commit a song to it, though. Up-and-coming songwriters might go, well, if it's okay for her, then let's do it.
1: Let's do it.
0: All right. Time for Cassio's Cut.
1: Jimbo, a name that you are not familiar with, probably.
0: Who?
1: Paige Hamilton.
0: Correct. Never heard that name in my life. I might have gone to high school with her.
1: Well, it's a he.
0: Definitely don't know a Paige. A dude named Paige. Definitely.
1: Well, it's the couple things are going to blow my mind. One, I knew you didn't know that name, but two, you do know...

0: He is the lead singer, guitarist, songwriter, and record producer who founded the heavy metal band Helmet back in the day, Jimbo.
1: Never heard one Helmet song.
0: Yes, you have. Well, you got it in the system. We jam it.
1: Well, we're about to play one. Oh, we don't play Helmet every day.
0: No, not every day. No, for sure not every day. But it blew me away. I just found out he turned 65 today.
1: Oh, wow. We're the same age.
0: I did not know he was 65.
1: Did you know him before this?
0: I'm very familiar with Helmet. I didn't know his name was Paige Hamilton.
1: What did I miss? How am I not familiar with Helmet?
0: You'll know the song when we play it.
1: Is it from movies?
0: No, it's just that one. It's just that 90s jam that everybody played. It's a one-hit wonder.
1: Okay.
0: Yeah. You'll know it as soon as you hear that opening riff. It's a jam. But he is the lead singer. It's blown me away how old he is. I didn't have him in that era. Had him in the era after that. You know what I mean? The rockers after that.
1: Mm.
0: But, I mean, again, we sat down here 14 years ago when I started the show when Sully turned 50 and it blew me away. And now he's in his 60s. So.
1: Correct. I'm also in my 60s.
0: Well, what it also means is I'm older than I think I am. You know what I mean?
1: Yeah.
0: Because they all should be my age. Mm-hmm. And I go, wait a minute. Y'all are above me? Okay. So let's get a little Helmet Unsung this morning as Casio's cut on Rocket 95.1.

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1: Little unsung, happy 65th birthday to Paige Hamilton.
0: Which puts him 2 months younger than me.
1: Yeah, May 18th, 1960.
0: Are you hearing what I'm saying? 2 months younger than me. And he just turned 65. That means I'm old.
1: We are the same age.
0: Well, now we are. But until yesterday, he was younger than me.
1: Well, I thought he was going to be 45. If you said how old's the lead singer of Helmet, I would have said 45. I didn't see 65 coming up. Now, when I think about the timeline now, that was 91.
0: Yeah.
1: I mean, that was all MTV. If it wasn't for MTV, I wouldn't know them. I wouldn't know them. I barely know them from Adam now. But just, they were a staple. That video right there was a staple for
0: us. Was it? I can't wait to look it up after this. I can't wait to see if I've seen it before. I just don't remember it.
1: You know how MTV fell in love with some of those? Well, you're going, I don't even know why they found them or how to, you know, clearly somebody paid them to play it.
0: Yeah.
1: They were in rotation.
0: Well, I'm asking my friend Kurt, who was the first music director for MTV. I'm going to ask him today how he found Helmet.
1: Yeah.
0: Because if they became a thing, it's because of him.
1: Oh, yes, please.
0: And I'm going to pointedly ask him, what's the story with Helmet? Because if anybody knows, he will know because he's the guy who found them.
1: They were Interscope. Early Interscope.
0: So that's James Bishop. So, okay. Well, I can follow a train of people that I know.
1: Get us a little background.
0: I'm going to. Because if I've never heard of it, then I need to figure out why.
1: I think...
0: could have been a time in my life where I was doing something else. You know, top 40 radio or something. I'm not sure.
1: 91. That was clearly... They should clearly thank Nirvana. You know, when Nirvana popped off and MTV went, we got to get all of the Nirvanas.
0: Yeah.
1: Now this is the thing. Yeah.
0: Okay. I'll get to the bottom of this. I'll figure it out.
1: I'll figure it out. I love it. I love it.
0: It's not often that I miss bands like this that people know about,
1: sure,
0: that can be talked about in a conversation, and I'm left out, and that's not often.
1: Now, were you 91 when you're – where'd you say you were?
0: 91. So, 89, I came back from California.
1: Your birthday in 91.
0: I bought my first house in 1990. So, that would put me at I-95 doing midday – no, mornings with Andy Spinozzi.
1: See, y'all weren't into this.
0: We were top 40. So that's why I
1: did
0: don't
1: Did you
0: know.
1: Hate MTV back then?
0: No, I was fascinated by it. My friend Alan was on MTV.
1: Yeah, Alan Hunter.
0: Went to high school with him.
1: Yeah. Interesting.
0: That's Helmet. I'm glad we got to the bottom of that. I'm still going to look into why Helmet's a thing. Because I can tell you there's one guy responsible for it, and I have his phone number. I'm going to ask him today.
1: I think the word Kurt Cobain will get brought up.
0: Well, my friend's name is Kurt, but it's not Kurt Cobain.
1: I think it was the, oh my gosh, Nirvana sign. We've all got to try to find the
0: sign
1: next.
0: Sign them all. Sign them all.
1: We got to try to find the next Nirvana.
0: Bush.
1: Yes. Some of them more successful than others.
0: Mm-hmm.
1: I think Helmet was in there.
0: Gavin Rossdale to this day is criticized because he ripped off so many Nirvana licks on his guitar.
1: Well.
0: To this day. But guess what? He's got six houses.
1: He did a good job.
0: And one of them is an ocean house, you know?
1: One of my first concerts that I went to solo.
0: Bush?
1: Yeah.
0: Yeah.
1: It was Bush and what was that girl band? Cannonball Splash.
0: Breeders.
1: Breeders,
0: yeah.
1: Well, again, my mom hated it. It was on Easter. Hey, you know,
0: you left home on Easter.

0: filthy rock in your room.
1: Yeah.
0: Instead of all the other stuff you were listening to.
1: Oh, yeah. Oh, besides my Vanilla Ice album, I moved on.
0: But she thought that was adorable.
1: Yeah, yeah.
0: When you started hearing, when she started hearing rock guitars coming from there, it wasn't as fun.
1: Yeah.
0: I mean, she was bebopping to Vanilla Ice. You just didn't know it.
1: Who wasn't?
0: Yeah, no,
1: he had a chokehold on us.
0: I saw Vanilla Ice literally press play on a cassette player in an empty store in Century Plaza when he first had that song.
1: Well,
0: he literally stood alone with a microphone and one speaker and his cassette player.
1: By the time I got a chance to see him, he was already mad at the world and he was doing the rock version of it.
0: Oh, yeah,
1: it
0: yeah.
1: It was not good.
0: Yeah.
1: All right, we got a big Monday. What do you got over there?
0: Wow. Do we ever.
1: We took a flashback there.
0: We have tickets to go see Godsmack, STP, and Dorothy with a special grand prize of vinyl of the new live Godsmack album,
1: mm-hmm.
0: CD of the new Godsmack live album, a DVD Blu-ray of the new of Godsmack live in concert, and a Godsmack t-shirt.
1: Come on now. Plus tickets to the show, of course, so you got a lot to do.
0: And 38 special in Kansas tickets.
1: What?
0: Yeah, at the Mercedes-Benz in Tuscaloosa.
1: Well, that's going to be a straight-up party.
0: Yeah, yeah, I just can't go because it's too long of a drive, but I would be the one having the best time at that.
1: Oh, my God.
0: I'd also be singing every song. Like you lead people in Creed songs?
1: Yeah.
0: I'd be leading people in both of those bands.
1: Oh, my gosh.
0: Yeah.
1: What a party.
0: You talk
1: is
0: about
1: that?
0: The basement.
1: Do we need to take off? When is that? When is that?
0: That is June 13th. It is a Saturday night.
1: Jimbo.
0: The only possible way I'm going is.
1: We need a room.
0: I need a hotel room and I need a helicopter in and out. I'm doing no traffic. I'm not driving to Tuscaloosa.
1: They got hotels near the venue. You walk.
0: Okay, I'll take it.
1: That's what we need.
0: Well, you missed where I said I need a helicopter in and out.
1: It'll be Saturday. All the kids will go home. They ain't going to that show.
0: No, no, no. This is my age.
1: That's what I mean.
0: Finally, a concert with my age people. You know, they called me old at Sleep Theory the other night. Huh? They yelled, "Who's the old man?" at the stage when I was introduced.
1: Who said that?
0: Just people.
1: One of our friends, or was it one of our fans, like, jabbing with you?
0: No, it was a real person who doesn't know me, who didn't listen to the station. He just saw an old guy on stage, and I don't blame him.
1: We should have rioted and carried him out of the building.
0: Anyway, this will be a concert, finally, with my age people.
1: Oh,
0: we'll be quiet, we'll be still, you know, we'll have a few beers, we won't overdo it.
1: Oh, you'll be on your CBD gummies.
0: Oh, yeah.
1: Yeah. I mean, a lot of CBD gummies at that show.
0: Carry On My Wayward Son will have a new person singing lead, and that's me.
1: We'll have a new person. Huh?
0: Yeah. Oh, yeah.
1: What about Hold On Loosely? Don't forget. We're going to
0: I'm all over
1: that.
0: You talking about lake house parties at the University of Montevallo. 38 Special was a staple.
1: But don't let go. Hold on loosely. Don't let go, okay?
0: There was so much beer on the floor, we would start running and slide across the floor. Huh?
1: It might be that at the amphitheater.
0: Y'all think I'm this stodgy old dude when you see me? Believe me, I've had my time, boys and girls.
1: I say we repeat it down there in Tuscaloosa.
0: I'll break a hip.
1: Huh?
0: Just have a doctor standing
1: break
0: by.
1: Break a hip!
0: But.
1: Last time I went to the ground like that, it was not good, as you remember. There were ribs broken. So
0: that's right. That's right.
1: All right, so we got a lot to do today. We want to hear from you. Jimbo Cassio at RadioHuntsville.com is our email address. 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And, of course, we're all up on that social media, at Jimbo Wood, at The Cassio Kid, at The Rocket 951.
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2: Rock news brought to you by Metal Max. Cassio, rockers that don't have tattoos.
7: Rockers that don't have... Well, I mean, it's not Greg Allman. He told us about it.
2: Correct.
7: I want to show you my tattoo. Come on, baby.
2: tattoos sort of became a part of rock and roll culture. It's not quite clear why, but Janis Joplin was one of the first musicians in the genre to have a visible tattoo. In the 70s, permanent ink became more prominent with other artists like Bon Scott of AC/DC and Ozzy. But there are some holdouts. There are some rockers who you know don't have a tattoo.
7: Okay.
2: Zakk Wylde, Black Label Society.
7: He seems like he'd have a tattoo.
2: Does not have a tattoo. He says, my wife's got more tattoos than I do. If I were to get one, though, I would get mother going down my arm and father over on my left arm, and then a big Jesus on my back with strength, determination, merciless forever.
7: Whoa.
2: Written on my back. But he doesn't have one. He said if he had one, that's what it would be.
7: It's fascinating.
2: Dave Mustaine does not have a tattoo. He's famously quoted as saying, quote, you don't put bumper stickers on a Mercedes.
7: Oh.
2: Unquote.
7: Okay.
2: Huh?
7: All right.
2: Iron Maiden's Bruce Dickinson does not have a tattoo.
7: I could see that.
2: He said, that's why we have Eddie. Eddie can do tattoos. We don't want them.
7: Wait, is Eddie their mascot?
2: That's their mascot. It's on their plane and their buses. Right. And

0: Lars from Metallica, the drummer. No tattoos.
1: That seems right.
0: That checks out, doesn't it?
1: I don't know why, but it seems right.
0: He said, leaving permanent ink spots on me just seems sort of like, I don't know, why don't you eat coal? Unquote.
1: What does that mean?
0: I don't know what that means, but that's what Lars said about having a tattoo. Geezer Butler, no tattoos. Alice Cooper, no tattoos. He said, I can put my head in a guillotine every night. I can put a 20-foot boa constrictor around me, but for a blood test, I'll pass right out. No tattoos for me.
1: I also think some of those guys, you know, the older generation of rockers, that some people did have tattoos, but a lot of it was just military, you know, the sailors. Like, it wasn't as widely as accepted.
0: Yeah, yeah.
1: You know what I mean? I mean, now it's widely accepted.
0: Trent Reznor, 9-inch nails, no tattoos.
1: That checks out.
0: Angus Young, AC/DC, no tattoos.
1: I mean, he's a schoolboy. He can't have tattoos.
0: Surge from System of a Down, no tattoos.
1: That's interesting. I figured he might have one or two.
0: Tom Morello.
1: Definitely seems like.
0: No tattoos.
1: Definitely seems like he should have tattoos.
0: Late Jody Jordanson of Slipknot. No tattoos.
1: All Slipknot dudes have tattoos to me. Don't they? Do you?
0: I mean, now maybe. Now they do. But Joey did not have a tattoo.
1: I'm saying if you would have had to bet.
0: Oh, yeah, no.
1: I would have said, yeah, all Slipknot members have tattoos.
0: Tatted to the ends of the earth. So interesting. Those are some rockers that you know that do not have tattoos.
1: I know another rocker. You. Doesn't have a tattoo.
0: I don't have a tattoo. I am a tattoo virgin. That's a fact.
1: I say I have one real one and two finger tats. So that's all I got.
0: One real one, but the finger tats aren't real?
1: No, because I know that they're put in spots that are going to wear off. That's why I did them. Remember, I got the whiskers a long time ago.
0: Yeah, yeah.
1: And then I got the shh on that finger.
0: It is wearing off.
1: Yeah, because your fingers touch, which is why I did it. This is like the closest thing you can get to not permanent.
0: We were going to put lightsabers on our fingers. I'm glad we didn't. If it rubs off, that would have been an expensive undertaking.
1: Now this one's the outside of the finger is a little. You don't touch that as much. This is from your fingers rubbing together. See, I mean everything you do, they're touching, so your skin's wearing off faster.
0: I'm not tattooed yet. You know, there could be anything could happen, but as of this moment, I'm not tattooed.
1: You will die a naked skinned man.
0: Do you
1: Yes.
0: Bare skin?
1: I mean, no tattoos on you. I would love it if you got one, but I don't think you will.
0: And that
1: what about the finger? Is that the closest you'll get, or is it the scuba flag?
0: Oh, we just talked about it. The scuba flag I'd really like to have.
1: Okay.
0: That's what I devoted my life to.
1: If you decide to pull the trigger, you're in.
0: Uh-huh. And that's your rock news on Rocket 95.1.
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0: Rocket 95.1, Jimbo and Cassio, Audio Slave at quarter till 7 on a Monday with some Godsmack tickets and tickets to go to Kansas and 38 Special. One for the old farts in Tuscaloosa on June 13th.
1: One for the old farts.
0: Huh? It'd be a fun show. Y'all scoff all you want to. Everybody who goes will come back going, that was awesome.
1: It's going to be a jam.
0: Yeah. Oh, yeah.
1: Huh?
0: Yeah.
1: By the way, this is fun. This sounds, hope the bubbler's listening to this, Jimbo. A man online, Jimbo, I don't know if you know that, Bitcoin has been around for a little bit. And, you know, just started getting more popular more recently, and that's, of course, that made the price go up. It's like a stock, you know.
0: Sure.
1: Price goes up. If you bought in low, you make more money. And, I mean, there's people that are multimillionaires now because they got in on Bitcoin early. Well, there's a guy, and this is, we've talked about this before, people who either lose their thumbnail drive, their thumb drive that had their Bitcoin stuff on it. And couldn't get in. This guy, he said he had a crypto wallet. Okay, I guess it's like a portable, you know, terabyte drive or whatever. He calls it his crypto wallet. And 11 years ago, Jimbo, he was locked out of his crypto wallet.
0: He locked himself out then?
1: Yes, he said.
0: Forgot his password.
1: He said he got high in college and forgot his password.
0: Okay, that checks out.
1: So for 11 years, he has been trying nonstop combinations to get back into his crypto wallet.
0: Does it not lock you out after a certain time?
1: I guess not.
0: Certain amount of tries?
1: After years of guesses, failed guesses, Jimbo, he turned to an AI bot finally. And the AI bot has cracked the case.
0: Oh, finally. Excellent.
1: All the man had to do was upload old files from his college computer, and it found an earlier wallet file from before the password change, and that helped him finally unlock the account. He said, by the way, he's revealed his old the password he found. By the way, they make these super long because they didn't want anybody breaking into their crypto wallet.
0: Because that's where you keep the money?
1: Yeah, if I get your crypto wallet, since it's all digital and anonymous, I can just put it in and upload it to my deal and it's gone.
0: Okay.
1: So you have to have a password, which nobody's going to get. There ain't no 1234s on here.
0: So crypto doesn't live in the real world. It's
1: no.
0: It's fake money out there.
1: It's all in the air.
0: In the cyberbot
1: yes.
0: world. Okay.
1: And it's all anonymous. It's all untraceable. So that's the point of it.
0: Okay.
1: So once if I get yours, it's gone. It doesn't exist for you anymore.
0: So he got back in. Is he a trillionaire?
1: He finally got it out that he cashed out, and it's $400,000.

0: That's worth it. That's worth fighting over.
1: I mean, yeah. Yeah.
0: He,
1: you can live on that for a little while.
0: Well, he revealed his password. Most of it I cannot say on air. I will just tell you it started with LOL 420.
1: That checks out. Where's the bubbler?
0: And it ended with, he said he thinks he's tried over 7 trillion passwords, was his quote. Huh? He said it was his last ditch effort. He thought he was screwed. So he put it in there.
1: So he pulled, so it's worth real money when you cash it out.
0: Yeah.
1: Actual money that goes in a bank account that you can spend and use.
0: Yeah.
1: So okay.
0: So he has 400 grand.
1: Where do you go to, who buys crypto and pays me money for it?
0: I could buy it off of you. Yeah.
1: I don't have any. So I wouldn't know how to buy it in the first place, nor do I have the money. So I won't be in the crypto world. I was just wondering if you had to go to a bank or if they'd laugh you out of the room or if it's just another person that.
0: I will say it starts with LOL 420, his password. It ends with an NWA lyric.
1: An NWO.
0: The Police.
1: Okay.
0: Yeah.
1: Wow. Well, dude was in a mood when he came up with that password. That's a fact.
0: I love literally the next day he has no idea what his password is. It's amazing. It's amazing.
1: You should write things like that down when it's worth money.
0: Well, if you write it down, then they get it and they get into your wallet.
1: Well, hide it.
0: You should just not be high when you change it.
1: You're correct.
0: Get high after you change it. You know what I mean?
1: Easier said than done.
0: Sure.
1: For some.
0: Especially the college stoners.
1: Oh, yeah.
0: They were all in. They weren't thinking about any of that.
1: No. Nor did he think it would be worth money one day, so it wasn't worth remembering the password.
0: He also put the little smiley face where it's the two dots in the parentheses at the end.
1: He was so high when he came up with that password.
0: Yeah.
1: Out of his mind.
0: So there you go. $400,000 he found, Jemai.
1: Note to self, I'm going to have a password with that on it here pretty soon.
0: What? The smiley face?
1: All of that.
0: LOL 420. He posted the whole password because he's like, I'm not using it now.
1: Right. Somebody's going to copy and paste it, though.
0: It's number one.
1: Yeah.
0: Well, it's not number one. I mean, it's funny. I don't want any of my passwords, you know, bleep the police.
1: It shows a mood he was he was in, for sure.
0: Oh, it means he's listening to NWA.
1: Yeah.
0: He's chiefing the whole face.
1: I kind of want to know him just to know who, just to put a face to it, you know?
0: And by the way, he said he's so excited that he wants to name his future child after the CEO of Anthropic, which is the AI bot he used.
1: Oh,
0: that's the company that he, ChatGPT is a different company. Yeah.
1: Came up with the password.
0: Yeah. Darlo Armodi. He said if he has a child in the future, he's naming his kid after him.
1: Darlo.
0: Because he created the AI that got him back into his crypto wallet. So there you go.
1: Stoners are fun.
0: Stoners are fun.
1: Yeah.
0: Yeah. That's the sentence of the day.
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1: I'm News 19 meteorologist Ben Smith. Another day with highs in the 90s. Only a few isolated showers are possible this afternoon. Overnight lows tonight in the upper 60s, upper 80s, low 90s. A few showers possible on Tuesday, but a greater chance of rain, thunderstorms on Wednesday, and an unsettled pattern in the forecast through the Memorial Day weekend. I'm News 19 meteorologist Ben Smith with your Weather Authority forecast.
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0: Huh?
1: How about it?
0: Come on.
2: Nailed it.
1: Nailed it.
0: Wait, wait.
1: What?
0: Look at this guy. Can I be seeing this correctly?
1: What are you talking about?
0: Is that Pat Patrick?
3: Hey, guys.
0: Pat Patrick is in the house. Pat, what in the world? How in the world are you, buddy?
3: What's going on, guys?
0: Well, we hadn't seen you in a minute. Are you still down the street at the Computer Learning Center?
3: Well, we moved.
0: Oh, where'd you move to?
3: For just a little bit. They were doing some renovations.
0: Oh, is that right?
3: We got black mold.
0: Oh, snap. That's awful.
3: Yeah, y'all should be worried. This whole building's eaten up with it.
0: It's what we hear. We've heard that.
3: Yeah.
0: Everybody starts coughing the second they come in.
3: Yeah, we tore us up. It's not good with our computers, so we had to do some renovation.
0: Are you still teaching out of the new building, too?
3: No, we're back in today. That's why I'm back.
0: Oh, you're back. You've moved back in, so you're black mold clear.
3: Yeah.
0: Did you get checked for black mold?
3: Well, I don't know for clear, but, you know.
0: Okay. You were told you were clear.
3: They've repainted.
0: Well, that's good. Did you come with a big slew of facts for
3: us? Yeah, look, I got some facts.
0: Look at this.
4: Pat facts. Facts with Pat Patrick.
2: That's pretty good.
5: Nailed it.
3: Jimbo!
0: Hey, buddy.
3: Look at all these. Got some facts for you.
0: Boy, that's a two-sided piece of paper.
3: I won't get to them today.
0: All of them?
3: Yeah, but I'll get some.
0: Just a couple. Okay.
3: Jimbo!
0: Yeah.
3: Did you know... You know, Costco, they got the famous $1.50 hot dog soda combo.
0: Yes, that's correct.
3: Loves going there.
0: People rave about it.
3: It is so popular that Costco's around the country serve 124 million hot dogs a year.
0: Good gosh.
3: That is 6 times more hot dogs than all of the Major League Baseball stadiums combined.
0: Wow.
3: 6 times.
0: Well, it's a cheap meal.
3: It's a lot of hot dogs.
0: They serve a chili dog, too, over there? I'm not a Costco member, but I'm just wondering if they'll throw some chili on it if you want.
3: I don't think so. It's $1.50. I think we're getting in and out.
0: We just got some mustard on it and go on.
3: 6 times.
0: That's crazy.
3: All the wieners in Major League Baseball.
0: That's a giant number of hot dogs.
3: It's hard to even fathom how many wieners that is. Jimbo!
0: Yeah?
3: Did you know Big Bird almost died?
0: No!
3: Yeah.
0: You can't say that about Big Bird.
3: In space.
0: In space?
3: Yes.
0: When did Big Bird go to space?
3: Carol Spinney, you know, who played Big Bird.
0: Uh-huh.
3: Was invited to fly on the Challenger as Big Bird, so kids would be interested in space.
0: Wait, in the Big Bird costume?
3: Yep, the costume, though, did not fit at the end, so they decided not to let her go.
0: It seems like, it seems like there's not a lot of room on the space shuttle for Big Bird.
3: By the way, our whole childhood would have been different.
0: Oh, 100%.
3: Big Bird would have went up in the Challenger. Oh, my gosh.
0: Everybody's. Youth and young adultness, whatever age you were, would have been changed. Yeah.
3: Jimbo, did you know how many of the U.S. vice presidents, there's been 50, we'll say 50, how many have been turned into a president? You know, vice president's a big spot.
0: Turned into a president. Like somebody snapping their fingers behind the scenes. Boof, you're a president.
3: Well, you think of vice president, you're second. You know what I mean?
0: Yeah.
3: How many have turned in out of 50 have been the president?
0: I'll just guess and say 10.
3: 15.
0: 15.
3: That's a good ratio.
0: No.
3: 9 have ascended after something happened to the president.
0: Yeah.
3: And 6 were elected as president in their own right.
0: Okay.
3: Last one. Who's the last vice president to become president?
0: Joe Biden.
3: There you go.
0: Wasn't he Obama's dude?
3: Yeah, nicely done.
0: Yeah. How about that?
3: Jimbo, did you know Jimi Hendrix and Joe Pesci were in the same band in the 60s?
0: No way.
3: But not at the same time.
0: What band?
3: They were Joey D and the Starliners. And they both played guitar for that band at different times in the early 60s.
0: Joe Pesci?
3: Yes. By the way, here's Joey D and the Starliners' biggest hit.
0: Okay.
3: The Peppermint Twist.

0: What did Pesci play?
1: Pesci and Joe and Jimi Hendrix both played guitar. Neither one of them played on that hit, but that was just the man they played for.
0: Astounding. That is an astounding piece of news.
1: Boy, I don't know who came first, Joe Pesci or Jimi Hendrix, but boy, the styles changed when they switched.
0: Didn't they?
1: Boy, did they change.
0: Yeah, big Jimbo, time.
1: Did you know ostrich farms routinely have difficulty getting the male ostriches to breed? Because they often find their human caretakers more attractive than female ostriches.
0: Wait, the boy ostriches?
1: Yes. They fall in love with the human caretakers.
0: Instead of the other ostrich.
1: Yeah, they think they're hotter than the female ostriches.
0: Do we know this for a fact?
1: These are bad facts.
0: I know, but where did you get that from?
1: You didn't question when I sent Big Bird in his face. What? Jimbo,
0: yeah.
1: Did you know in the 1830s, ketchup was turned into pills and sold as medicine to treat indigestion and diarrhea?
0: Ketchup was turned into pills.
1: Yes.
0: To treat indigestion
1: and diarrhea.
0: Regular old ketchup.
1: Take your ketchup pill.
0: Did it taste like ketchup?
1: Yeah, it's just ketchup in a pill. I don't think that. We've come a long way.
0: We have.
1: We've come a long way.
0: Well, yeah, I hadn't had ketchup in a minute, but.
1: As the 1830s.
0: We've had ketchup since 1830?
1: Yeah, it's old. It's just tomatoes and sugar.
0: Well, I know, but. Well, I'm blown away. I had no idea we had ketchup when there were real cowboys.
1: Yeah.
0: Huh? I had no idea.
1: When there were real cowboys.
0: Yeah. Jimbo, I mean, like cowboys.
1: Last two. Did you know some of the names for Sesame Street that got rejected were the Video Classroom? That's not a good name.
0: That was going to be a puppet's name?
1: No, that's going to be instead of Sesame Street.
0: Oh, no, we don't need that. No, Sesame Street's the number one.
1: What about 123 Avenue B? It's kind of fun.
0: I mean, that might have been a hit if there was no Sesame Street.
1: And then what about straight up Fun Street?
0: Fun Street could work if there was no 123.
1: They all got rejected and Sesame Street got picked.
0: Well, I'm glad. I mean, Sesame Street, we all know Sesame Street.
1: Speaking of Fun Street, Jimbo, did you know in 1970, 7% of gynecologists were women?
0: No. I didn't.
1: Now it's up to 65%.
0: Whoa.
1: Yeah. And by the way, 85% of the residents right now training to become gynecologists are now women.
0: All right. So the ladies have...
1: They've took over that profession.
0: Good. They've started going to medical school. I'm glad to hear it.
1: Gotta love it.
0: Yeah.
1: There you go.
0: That's glad to hear it.
1: 123 Avenue B.
0: Pat Facts. Thank you very much, Pat. Appreciate you coming in today.
1: I feel like you learned a lot today. You kept saying your mind was blown.
0: We always learn a lot when you're here, Pat.
1: Yes.
0: Pat Patrick, back in his old computer learning center. What's the lesson today down the way?
1: Just a welcome back. We're just moving furniture today.
0: Oh, you're having people help you move furniture.
1: Yes, all hands on deck.
0: Pat Patrick,
1: get the computer on. A lot of hands on work, that's what we say.
0: Thank you very much, Pat.
1: Thanks for having me. Appreciate
0: your facts, buddy.
2: Pat Facts, Facts with Pat Patrick.
0: That's pretty good.
3: Nailed it.
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3: Makes me feel fine.
2: Do you lock your bathroom door?
3: Do I lock my bathroom door?
2: Yeah.
3: At my house?
2: Yeah.
3: I live alone. I don't even close my bathroom door.
2: There's a new online poll.
3: Wait a minute.
2: Asking people if they lock their bathroom door.
3: Do you?
2: I don't even close it.
3: Yeah, there we go.
2: I'm by myself.
3: I was about to say, you did kind of seem like the guy that would close it, though.
2: No. I don't. Only unless there's somebody over.
3: Yeah.
2: And then I will lock it.
3: You will lock it?
2: Oh, yeah. Even if it's just one person.
3: And do you go to your bedroom? Do you go to your master bathroom if somebody's there?
2: Yes, I have been known to do that if somebody's
3: home.
2: Yeah,
3: I definitely do.
2: Yeah. I'll leave the...
3: I don't even know what's going on in the guest bathroom. It is a foreign place to me.
2: Free for all?
3: Yeah, people will go, you need some so-and-so in there. I go, okay. Thank you for telling me.
2: Okay. Run to Target and grab it for
3: y'all,
2: me.
3: Y'all do all of that in there? I don't know what's in there, what's not.
2: There are situations where people don't even close the bathroom door when friends are over. 34% of people say they always, friends over or not, lock the bathroom door. Like we said, I don't even close mine if nobody's over.
3: Do you lock it if you're at somebody's house?
2: Oh, yeah.
3: Yeah.
2: 100% of the time.
3: Yeah.
2: Especially if they have a bunch of people. Like, if there's a crowd, not like just four people. Because if four people, all four know that I just got up and went to the bathroom. So nobody's...
3: I'm locking it. If it's a couple, if I'm just visiting a couple...
2: You lock it?
3: Yeah.
2: What if you go to your friend's bathroom and you find out the door doesn't lock?
3: I won't say anything. I'd ask him why it doesn't have a lock.
2: Would you?
3: I mean, but you got to be careful. I mean, I was down in Gadsden this weekend with my parents, and, you know, Hank came busting in, right? I didn't lock it because I'm at my parents'.
2: Yeah.
3: And thankfully, nobody was in the hallway at the time, but...
2: Well...
3: He just came busting in.
2: Some people who answered this survey said, we can't close the bathroom door because our dog or cat freak out.
3: All right. See, I didn't even know that.
2: Absolutely panic. The animals... panic because you just disappeared from thin sight.
3: Oh, now Hank's going to come test it. If the door is closed, he's going to test it.
2: Well, he just wants to know where you are and what's going on in there.
3: And we'll turn around and walk right back out.
2: Yeah. He's just checking things out.
3: I will admit, though, that, like I said, I don't close the doors if I'm by myself. I think he knows he's got a captive audience. He'll just come sit right in front of me.
2: Yeah.
3: And I go, okay, bud. I know. I can't get away from you.
2: Do you love on him while you're doing business?
3: Yeah, but that's...
2: I mean, you have to.
3: That's why he does it, because he knows... I think he knows.
2: So there's nowhere you can...
3: nowhere.
2: There's nowhere you can go, so all you can do is love on him.
3: Yeah, he's got me cornered.
2: You and I are in the 11th percentile of this survey. 11% of people say they don't...

0: Don't even close the bathroom door.
1: I think that's because we're you know, solo guys.
0: Yeah.
1: I mean, like, when I was married, I was trying to think. I think I would lock the bathroom. It's just your private time. You just don't. I can't have you. Yeah. It's mostly for you, too. You don't need to be barging in.
0: Also, no, from my side, I'm completely uninterested in what business is happening in your bathroom. I am not going to curiously walk through the house and check doors and see who's where. That's not a thing I do.
1: I mean, if I'm at somebody else's house and the door is closed, I'm not touching it.
0: No.
1: It's closed for a reason.
0: And I don't know why, and I shouldn't know why.
1: Correct.
0: It's not for me to know why.
1: But that's also when you come to my house, know that. If the door is shut, I've shut it because you're coming over.
0: Correct. It's not a room for you to investigate. Somebody said my bathroom door doesn't even have a lock.
1: How about this? I technically don't know if the one in my master bath has a lock. I've never shut it.
0: I don't either. I've never closed master bathroom door. Never once has it been latched since I've lived there for ever how long.
1: Like, I go to the bathroom that's in my bedroom, even when the company's over, but I just shut the bedroom door.
0: Oh.
1: You see what I mean?
0: I might just shove the door to where it should hit, you know, latch, but it might not latch.
1: In your bathroom?
0: Yeah, but I don't care. Nobody's coming back there.
1: So you don't lock it, then you don't lock it.
0: I don't even know if it locks.
1: I'm saying if a guest was over there, you wouldn't lock it?
0: No. Now they know I'm in there.
1: I leave the bathroom door open, but I close my bedroom door.
0: Okay.
1: I don't lock the bedroom door.
0: So 32% say they lock it. 21% say they never lock it. 11 say they don't even shut it. That's a close-knit family. If you're not shutting the bathroom door.
1: If you guess not shut the door and you go, what is that how comfortable we are? I don't know why.
0: I'm not that comfortable with anybody.
1: But here's the deal. It's a lot of dudes, of course. Dudes don't care.
0: No, yeah.
1: If your boy's over and doesn't shut the door, I don't care.
0: Correct.
1: It's just when a lady does it.
0: That's different.
1: It's a vibe.
0: It's different.
1: It changes the whole energy.
0: I start thinking things.
1: What's that mean?
0: Just wondering.
1: What's that mean?
0: Where'd that come from? You know, what's her background?
1: Where's that coming? Are they just comfortable?
0: Yeah. What a chill house she came from, you know.
1: It's got to be, again, it's got to be number one.
0: Oh, there's no, absolutely we're talking number one.
1: Two, I think you should put a towel on the bottom of the door. Keep any air from coming out.
0: And the bathroom vent fan?
1: Yeah.
0: All of the above?
1: Yeah.
0: Start the shower. Nothing leaks out?
1: Yeah, start the shower. Turn the water on the sink. I don't want noises. I don't want anything.
0: And that is your stupid news on Rocket 95.1.
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9: I'm News 19 meteorologist Ben Smith. Another day with highs in the 90s. Only a few isolated showers are possible this afternoon. Overnight lows tonight in the upper 60s, upper 80s, low 90s. A few showers possible on Tuesday, but a greater chance of rain, thunderstorms on Wednesday, and an unsettled pattern in the forecast through the Memorial Day weekend. I'm News 19 meteorologist Ben Smith with your Weather Authority forecast.
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0: Rocket 95.1, Jimbo and Cassio, quarter till 8 o'clock on a Monday, brightening your Monday with some giveaways. We got some Godsmack STP and Dorothy tickets. Also, that comes with a chance at a grand prize, which is a recording of the new Godsmack Live album. You'll get that on vinyl, CD, and Blu-ray DVD, and we'll throw in a t-shirt as well.
1: Whoa!
0: Yeah, it's a huge prize pack that somebody's going to win from this week. Everybody who wins tickets will qualify for it. Also, we have tickets to Kansas and 38 Special in Tuscaloosa in June.
1: Right now, we're doing Kansas and 38 Special.
0: Are we?
1: Let's give those away right now!
0: Well, carry on, my wayward son.
1: Wow.
0: Huh?
1: Man, there's going to be so many jams.
0: So many jams. Are you kidding? 38 Special?
1: There's going to be more jams than you think you know.
0: Hold
1: you know
0: on, I mean? Lose Lair. Don't let go.
1: I mean, how many Kansas songs do you think you know? 70?
0: About probably five albums worth.
1: Let's go general fan. Dust in the Wind.
0: Of course.
1: Carry On My Wayward Son.
0: Yeah, yeah.
1: What, a Point of No Return?
0: To the Point of No Return. How long?
1: Are we playing the game? What about Play the Game Tonight?
0: Play the Game Tonight. I know all of them. I'm going to be that guy in the audience.
1: What's On My Mind?
0: What's On My Mind? Great guitar lick in there.
1: Come on, go.
0: Down out. Down out. Down out. Down out. Down out.
1: Hold on.
0: What's that?
1: Hold on.
0: Hold on, I don't know. Maybe if I heard it.
1: Let's see if you do know it. This is from Audio Visions?
0: Yeah, nobody cared about that album.
1: I want to fight fire with fire.
0: No, you need to go deep. Earlier. Need to go earlier in Kansas's life.
1: Earlier?
0: Yeah.
1: All I Wanted?
0: Play that one. Don't know that one. That one must be from a later album.
1: Oh, yeah. The Wall?
0: There you go. The path that I have chosen now has led me to there the wall.
1: Is.
0: Yeah.
1: Is this your jam?
0: Oh, yeah. I have a buddy, Andy McMeans, who used to sing this word for word and sounded just like the lead singer.
1: Did he?
0: Yeah.
1: Where's he at now?
0: He owns a bunch of Subways.
1: What's that?
0: In Birmingham.
1: I was not ready for that answer.
0: It's true.
1: I was not. I want to say that about one of my friends one day.
0: That he owns a bunch of Subways?
1: Yeah. Where's old Brent Elliott at? Well, you know, he owns a bunch of Subways.
0: Huh? It's true about him.
1: How about that?
0: Oh.
1: I was not ready for that. All right, Jimbo, we do have to play a game that we call Shinedown or Shakespeare.
0: Shinedown or Shakespeare.
1: We give you quotes.

0: It is either a quote from Shakespeare or it is a quote from a Shinedown song. Shinedown or Shakespeare.
1: Can we tell the difference?
0: Well, that's the hard part.
1: Okay, so we're getting somebody on the phone?
0: Yes. 256-534-9595.
1: Hey, Rocket, who's this?
2: This is Bobby.
1: Who is it?
2: This is Bobby.
0: Bobby.
1: Bobby. You okay?
2: How are you doing?
1: We're doing good, Bobby. You ready to play?
2: Yeah, I'm ready to play.
1: Okay, let's roll. Shinedown or Shakespeare? Cassio's going to read some lyrics to you, and you decide who it's from.
0: As part of life that you soon forget, and maybe think about who you hurt in the process.
2: That's Shinedown.
0: That is Shinedown.
1: Nice. Whoa.
0: Done. All right, one more.
1: That? Congratulations. That's one. One more correct answer, and you win.
0: I do not think they know that my heart exposed from the fearing of the endless lies.
2: That's Shakespeare.
0: No, that is Shinedown. One more.
1: All right, you got to get this one right, Bobby. Here we go.
0: Still in it. Come what come may, time and the hour runs through the roughest day.
2: That's Shakespeare.
0: That is Shakespeare. That's Macbeth. Nicely done.
1: You rallied.
2: Yay.
1: You got yourself some 38 special in Kansas tickets for the Tuscaloosa show. Hang on the line. We'll get these tickets to you. Thanks for listening and thanks for playing.
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1: I'm News 19 meteorologist Ben Smith. Another day with highs in the 90s. Only a few isolated showers are possible this afternoon. Overnight lows tonight in the upper 60s, upper 80s, low 90s. A few showers possible on Tuesday, but a greater chance of rain, thunderstorms on Wednesday, and an unsettled pattern in the forecast through the Memorial Day weekend. I'm News 19 meteorologist Ben Smith with your Weather Authority forecast.
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5: 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The evidence was this stone tablet denying coverage.
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0: Rocket 95.1, Jimbo and Cassio, 17 minutes after 8 o'clock. Good Monday morning, sometime before 10 o'clock. We have some Godsmack tickets to give away. Godsmack, STP, and Dorothy this Saturday at the Orion. And that'll come with the possibility of a grand prize, which will be a recording of the Godsmack new live album. You'll get it on vinyl, CD, and Blu-ray DVD, and we'll throw in a Godsmack t-shirt as well.
1: First of all, Jimbo, we got to get you to do a rundown on Tallulah Bankhead. I can't believe you've never heard of her.
0: Tallulah Bankhead.
1: You never heard of her, you claim.
0: No, I've never heard it until today. How do you spell it? T-U?
1: T-A-L-L-U-L-A-H. I mean, we used to have the dog Husky, Lula. She was actually named Tallulah.
0: Tallulah Bankhead actress.
1: Huntsville.
0: Oh, she's from the black and white times. Born in 1902. Well, how old do you think I am? How would I have heard of her?
1: Well, she's a famous actress, and she's from Huntsville. Like, everybody knows about her.
0: What's she acted in? Like Gone with the Wind or something?
1: She played the Black Widow twice on the Batman series. You didn't know that, did you?
0: No.
1: Huh?
0: I did not. I don't know anything about her until today.
1: That's fascinating.
0: January 31st, 1902 to December 12th, 1968.
1: She was in Lifeboat? You know, Lifeboat.
0: I don't know, have a clue what Lifeboat is. And you must think I am 90 years old.
1: No, I just thought you had heard of her because it's Huntsville. Everybody knows Tallulah Bankhead.
0: Uh-uh.
1: Fascinating.
0: I didn't know everybody knew her. I've been left out on Tallulah Bankhead.
1: That was our Husky. You know Lulu. You remember Lulu.
0: Yeah.
1: That was Tallulah.

0: Tallulah.
1: I didn't know. I've never heard you call her Tallulah. I didn't know anything about this.
2: Well, you know how dogs turn into, you know, Hank is Hanky Stanky Pank, and, you know, they get all the nicknames
1: sure.
2: after a while.
1: Yeah.
2: Yeah.
1: She was pretty.
2: I was just fascinated that you didn't, you never heard of her.
1: Uh-uh.
2: Yeah.
1: I'm today old on Tallulah Bankhead.
2: How about that?
1: Also, contrary to popular rumor, I'm not 90 years old.
2: Lifeboat is a famous Hitchcock movie.
1: Hey, she's so old, there's not one color picture of her.
2: No chance. No.
1: If there's a color picture of her, somebody has computered it. That's how old she is.
2: Hey, some awards for that.
1: Oscar?
2: Three Oscar noms. Best director, best story. Lifeboat. It was written by John Steinbeck, and it was Alfred Hitchcock.
1: Yeah, I don't. You're acting like I was awake in English class.
2: There we go.
1: Playwriting 101, whatever.
2: Playwriting.
1: I never took an acting class, which is completely obvious if you see me.
2: She's in the American Theater Hall of Fame and the Alabama Women's Hall of Fame.
1: Where's that? How would you have heard of that?
2: It's in Marion County.
1: Marion County?
2: Marion, Alabama. Judson College. You know where Judson is.
1: I thought Judson was in Montgomery.
2: You know the Women's College? You know where that is?
1: Uh-uh. Shocker. Nope.
2: I think that was on the 13 ghost stories, I thought. Judson.
1: No, there's a haunted one. Huntington College in Montgomery.
2: Oh, Huntington. That's
1: that one's haunted.
2: Yeah. Judson's another female one. Tallulah Bankhead. Yeah, how much you learned today?
1: I did. I learned that we have a Tallulah Bankhead in the first place. Second, she's from Huntsville. Third, she was a movie in movies.
2: Yeah. I thought that was like standard when you get to North Alabama. You learn about Bob Gibson's barbecue sauce, Tallulah Bankhead, and To Kill a Mockingbird.
1: Why To Kill a Mockingbird?
2: Because it's Alabama. It's North Alabama.
1: Wow.
2: What? Well, you knew that.
1: Absolutely, I know To Kill a Mockingbird.
2: I mean, you know it's because she's from North Alabama.
1: Yeah.
2: Oh, okay.
1: But she's, yeah.
2: That's what I mean. When you get to North Alabama, everybody tells you got to know those three things.
1: Nope. You don't. I definitely zoomed straight to Big Bob Gibson's barbecue when I first moved here.
2: Okay.
1: I've had one of their where they get these giant potatoes, I'll never know. But it was stuffed with stuff. And I had sandwiches. Then I've, you know, took some white sauce home. All of it. All of it.
2: What about that?
1: So, yeah, 2 out of 3 ain't bad.
2: You're learning today.
1: I learned.
2: Yeah, if you're from Huntsville, you should know your history.
1: Cassia, throwing down. If you don't know who Tallulah, what is it, Bankhead?
2: Tallulah Bankhead. It's a great name. Tell me that ain't a great name.
1: A lot of syllables.
2: Tallulah Bankhead.
1: A lot of syllables.
2: Yeah.
1: All right. Well, now I know.
2: About that.
1: No, I know.
2: I bet, what's our buddy? Bob. I bet he's got all kind of historic stories for that.
1: Bob Boyer?
2: Yeah.
1: Oh, yeah. I'm sure.
2: He's got all the stories.
1: He knows all the history.
2: Where she lived.
1: Is she over at Maple Hill Cemetery?
2: I don't know where she's buried. Her dad was like a state senator and stuff.
1: If she's at Maple Hill Cemetery, Bob has stood over her grave and told stories about her. Guaranteed.
2: Story.
1: Guaranteed.
2: The Bankhead house where she was born is in Jasper.
1: Look at you spitting out all this Alabama history.
2: I wanted to look and see if she was buried.
1: So for the new people who've just moved here to work on the Arsenal and other jobs, Cassie is spitting out some Alabama history for you.
2: By the way, when she passed away, she was valued at $2 million.
1: Whoa, that's a lot of money in 1902.
2: In 2025, that's estimated $18 million.
1: Whoa, yeah. Howdy.
2: Apparently, her last words, Jimbo, was a garbled request for, quote, these are her last few words,

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1: I want a real, right a real.
0: What are we about to give away? Some Godsmack tickets.
1: Godsmack tickets plus? What a bonus you get. You get qualified for big old party package.
0: Godsmack's releasing a live album, and you'll get it on vinyl. You'll get it on CD. You'll get it on Blu-ray, DVD, and we'll throw in a T-shirt. Huh?
1: Oh, yeah, there we go. Dirty Minds, one of my favorite games, one of Jimbo's most uncomfortable games.
0: It's just that if you don't clean your mind up, it sounds like the answer to this would be dirty, but it never is.
1: Zero times has it been dirty.
0: Clean as a whistle every time. So clean up your mind.
1: If you have a problem with this game, that means you have a dirty mind.
0: Correct.
1: We're not telling you to think of anything dirty.
0: No, no. We want you to think clean if you're going to play Dirty Minds.
1: All right, Jimbo. Let's go. We're going to give you three clues, all describing a thing. You tell us what that is. 256-534-9595.
0: All right, here we go. Hey, Rocket, who's this?
2: It's Jonathan.
0: Jonathan, is your mind clean today?
2: Yes, sir.
0: Okay. We need you to have a clean mind to play Dirty Minds.
1: Jonathan sounds dirty.
0: Jonathan, I don't care if you're dirty or not. Just don't be dirty on the radio.
2: All right.
0: All right, here we go.
1: All right, Jonathan. Hold my gun close to the sheets, or I'll shoot real far. If you don't stick me in right, I get bent.
0: Jonathan.
1: I penetrate two holes at the same time.
0: Jonathan, be what careful. Am I? What is the answer, Jonathan?
2: That's Cisco Song Song.
1: And he hung up. He waited for every clue.
0: That was a smash.
1: He let us talk to him about not being dirty.
0: Was Jonathan his real name?
1: No.
0: Of course not.
1: I love it.
0: I do too. It's a smash every time. Hey, Rocket, who's this?
2: Wesley.
0: Wesley?
2: Yeah.
1: All right, Wesley.
0: Clean that mind up. Here we go.
1: Hold my gun close to the sheets or I'll shoot real far. If you don't stick me in right.

0: Right, I get bent. I penetrate two holes at the same time. What am I?
1: Wesley, the answer is clean. Don't say a dirty thing.
2: I'm going to take a shot in the dark and say a straw.
0: It's not a straw. No,
1: it's not a straw.
0: He was thinking two holes at the same time, but this is penetrate two holes at the same time. Right.
1: Sorry, Jonathan. Thank you, man.
0: 256-534-9595.
1: Hey, Rocket, who's this? Yellow. Hey, Rocket, who's this?
3: It's Chris.
1: Chris, did you hear the clues or do you need them again?
3: I heard them. It's a staple.
0: It is a staple.
1: Staple. Chris, congratulations. You are correct. So you got Godsmack tickets for this Saturday night. Stone Temple Pilots and Dorothy will be there also. And you qualify for that grand prize. Hang on the line. We'll get these tickets to you. Thanks for listening. Thanks for playing. And thanks for being clean.
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1: From the WHNT News 19 Weather Authority, here is your latest forecast.
2: I'm News 19 meteorologist Ben Smith. Another day with highs in the 90s. Only a few isolated showers are possible this afternoon. Overnight lows tonight in the upper 60s, upper 80s, low 90s. A few showers possible on Tuesday, but a greater chance of rain, thunderstorms on Wednesday, and an unsettled pattern in the forecast through the Memorial Day weekend. I'm News 19 meteorologist Ben Smith with your Weather Authority forecast.
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0: Rocket 95.1, Jimbo and Cassio, quarter till 9 on a Monday morning, with some tickets all week long to Kansas and 38 Special in Tuscaloosa and Godsmack, Stone Temple Pilots, and Dorothy at the Orion this coming Saturday. That's going to be a heck of a night out.
1: All right, Jimbo, a new poll asks Americans to rank things on a scale of very cool all the way down to not at all cool.
0: Okay. What kind of things are these?
1: So you can I'm gonna toss them to you. Very cool, somewhat cool, not very cool, and not at all cool.
0: Okay.
1: Okay.
0: All right.
1: Video games.
0: Very cool.
1: Okay, that's the top one.
0: Yeah.
1: Okay. Video games, very cool. 24% of the people said they are very cool.
0: I love them.
1: 12% said not cool at all.
0: Well, I don't want to know those people.
1: Most people in between there.
0: Okay.
1: Avocados.
0: Very cool.
1: No.
0: Love them.
1: They are not at all cool.
0: I didn't know you had such hate for avocados, but I love them.
1: I like avocados. I just don't think they're cool. Why are they cool?
0: Oh, I'm pretending like cool is good. Like,

0: And see, whatever you want to take it as, yeah. That's okay. All they said was Rankin is cool.
1: I'm all in. They're good for you, and they taste fantastic.
0: Classical music.
1: Meh.
0: 26% said very cool. 13% said not at all.
1: It's kind of cool. It's somewhat cool. What was the middle one?
0: You've got very cool, somewhat cool, not very cool, and not at all cool.
1: Somewhat cool.
0: Second highest.
1: Yeah.
0: Okay. T.
1: Like the drink?
0: That's all it says. Yeah. Yeah. T the drink.
1: I like it. I've got some in the fridge right now.
0: 27% said very cool. 13% said not at all cool.
1: No, I think very cool.
0: Well, you like sweet tea. Yeah. What do you mean you got in the fridge right now? What do you got?
1: I've got green tea.
0: Okay. What do you think about hot tea? You know I love hot tea.
1: I could get to like it. Yeah. I like coffee.
0: Oh, math.
1: Oh, awful. The worst ranking you could possibly get.
0: Not at all cool?
1: Not at all cool.
0: 29% said it was very cool. 19% said not at all cool.
1: Nerds.
0: Sourdough bread.
1: Very cool. I just ate a whole loaf of it.
0: 31% said very cool. 12% said not at all cool.
1: I like a good sourdough bread.
0: It got the same amount of very cools as American football.
1: Really?
0: Yeah.
1: Huh.
0: 31%, 21% said not at all cool. That means they don't like it. It got more not at all cools than sourdough bread.
1: Wow.
0: That's amazing. Online surveys.
1: Awful.
0: Yeah.
1: Not at all cool.
0: 34%. That means more people said it was very cool than they did football.
1: Dead gum.
0: I didn't know we liked online surveys.
1: I didn't either. I can't stand them.
0: 7% said not at all cool. Coffee.
1: Very cool.
0: 35% said very cool. 13% said not cool at all. Sports betting.
1: I don't know anything about it, so I'm in the middle.
0: 45% said not at all cool.
1: Yeah, I guess that's me.
0: 7% only said very cool.
1: Yeah. You have to be a math guy, a statistician, to understand how to bet.
0: No.
1: Which way to go.
0: Is this dude going to get a home run today? Is Auburn going to win? That's all you got to do.
1: See, those are prop bets. Those are different than all these statistical odd bets that people are becoming multimillionaires on.
0: Cryptocurrency.
1: Not at all cool.
0: 44% said not at all cool.
1: Yeah.
0: 8% said very cool.
1: There's another statistician thing. You got to be kind of numbers. You got to be numbers savvy to understand that.
0: Way above my pay grade.
1: Not even in.
0: Watching movies.
1: Very cool.
0: 38% said very cool. 4% said not at all cool.
1: What's wrong with those people?
0: That's diabolical right there. Computers. It's cool.
1: Yeah, they're okay.
0: 41% said very cool. 7% said not at all cool.
1: Can't live without them.
0: So. Guns.
1: Guns, like own it, like just in general?
0: Yeah.
1: Very cool.
0: 42% said not at all cool. 16% said very cool.
1: Yeah, you got to know how to use them.
0: Beer.
1: Very cool.
0: 32% said not at all cool. It was the fifth highest not at all cool.
1: Wow.
0: Are we falling out in love with beer?
1: Are we falling in love with the, what's the other things the ladies like, the athletes like,
0: the seltzers? 16% said very cool. So
1: the seltzers do taste better, to be honest.
0: They're not on this list, but I would say, yeah, that we've ventured out into other things.
1: Yeah.
0: Rock music.
1: Very cool.
0: 44% said very cool. Only 7% said not at all cool.
1: Well,
0: reading books.
1: Is that Jimbo. Literally reading or listening to?
0: Reading.
1: Jimbo. Not at all cool. Listening to? Very cool.
0: 49% said it's very cool. 5% said not at all cool.
1: There's not much better than a good book with a good narrator that you're listening to.
0: Okay. What about outer space?
1: Very cool.
0: 56% said very cool. The second highest very cool rating.
1: I wonder if this poll was taken before or after the Artemis II success.
0: I think that had to help, right?
1: Oh, absolutely.
0: Only 4% said not at all cool. Last two on the list, marijuana.
1: Somewhat cool.
0: 30.

0: 25% said not at all cool. 13% said very cool. Mm. I thought that might actually get more vote. I would love to see what that was, you know, 20 years ago.
1: Oh, me too.
0: Yeah. I think that's went up.
1: Yeah.
0: And I think that's probably contributed to beer going down. Some people have ventured out off of alcohol onto that.
1: Right.
0: And the last, by the way, the number one not at all cool was sports betting. It got the most not at all cool votes.
1: Yeah.
0: The least not at all cool, and it got the most very cools, science.
1: Not at all cool. She blinded me with science. Beep, beep,
0: not
1: beep.
0: At all cool, he said.
1: Yeah, I'm out. I don't have a mind for science and math and those things.
0: So we think this, rock music number four, we think it's number one here at the Rock.
1: Yeah, very cool.
0: But I do, it gives me hope that it is the fourth highest very cool thing on the list. That means we still realize it's cool.
1: Rock is not dead.
0: Rock is not dead, my friend.
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10: 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In my professional career, I've represented thousands of people who've had herniated discs and issues with their neck and back, but never fully appreciated what they were going through until it was my turn. It's like trying to describe colors to a blind person

0: who's never had sight. 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Then I thought of all of you and how much more devastating this type of injury could be for you. 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I understand. 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
1: I'm News 19 meteorologist Ben Smith. Another day with highs in the 90s. Only a few isolated showers are possible this afternoon. Overnight lows tonight in the upper 60s, upper 80s, low 90s. A few showers possible on Tuesday, but a greater chance of rain, thunderstorms on Wednesday, and an unsettled pattern in the forecast through the Memorial Day weekend. I'm News 19 meteorologist Ben Smith with your Weather Authority forecast.
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3: Let's go to Florida, see what's going on down there. Jesse McAuliffe was stopped by police in a supermarket parking lot over the weekend. He was spotted in the parking lot, and police knew he was violating his parole. And there was obvious signs of drug abuse.
4: Oh.
3: On old Jesse. Including a tie-off falling from Jesse's arm.
4: Oh, that's what you use for the shots.
3: And used syringes in the car.
4: There we go. That's hand in hand.
3: Also, a handy bag of fentanyl in his top pocket.
4: Oh. That's always good to have right there in the front pocket, you know?
3: Yeah. Yeah, police that stopped him saw it plain as day and approached him on it. And here's what Jesse had to say about that. The bag in his pocket.
5: Oh. Sugar.
6: Yeah,
5: okay. Oh. Huh?

0: You carry sugar in the baggies like
1: that? Yes, I do.
0: I mean, the needles have sugar caps.
1: Yeah.
0: Oh.
1: No, there's no.
0: I think.
2: There's no caps?
0: Yeah. Let me tell you something. Okay, You're not going to put your breath and, like, kind of spit on my meat. You understand?
1: I was just trying to blow that off your head so you didn't get it in your mouth. Look, it's blowing right around. Close it. Close it. You might get sick from it. Don't touch it.
0: That's why I wear gloves, right?
3: He blew fentanyl powder in the police officer's face.
4: What in the world?
3: Yeah, it's chaos. He said
4: it's his sugar.
3: It's his sugar, and when his sugar gets low, he needs to eat it, so he keeps it handy.
4: Okay. Oh, okay.
3: Also, there was a bottle cap filled with melted fentanyl.
4: Melted fentanyl.
3: And an officer held it up. And this is what Jesse blew directly in the police officer's face.
4: What in the world is happening?
3: Jesse said, as you heard him, I'm just trying to blow it off your hand so you didn't get it in your mouth. You could get sick from it.
4: Sure.
3: From sugar?
4: So he's got a little bit of a conscious soul in there because he don't want him to, quote, get sick from his sugar.
3: Or is he trying to destroy evidence?
4: Well, I was about to say, the majority of it is he's, I didn't even think about the evidence. That's a great move. I just thought he's geeked out of his mind.
3: He was.
4: But that was a little bit. He wanted to lie and say it was sugar, but then a little part of him went, I mean, that sugar gets you sick. Don't get it in your mouth.
3: Yeah. It's the bad kind of sugar.
4: I didn't even think about it. He's destroying heaven.
3: Yeah. Needless to say, Jesse was charged with possession of fentanyl, drug paraphernalia, and tampering with evidence.
4: I mean, I thought you just touched fentanyl and you're dead.
3: I did too.
4: I just thought that was the thing.
3: Me too. That's why cops wear 2 and 3 pairs of gloves.
4: We're rolling around with melted fentanyl and it just willy-nilly in a bag.
3: And blowing it in cops' faces.
4: Can they do just straight fentanyl? I didn't know that was a thing.
3: I literally know nothing about it. This is the longest I've talked about fentanyl since it came out.
4: I wonder if Two Little Bankhead did it.
3: I remember I was getting shoulder surgery.
4: Okay.
3: And they do a thing called a nerve block beforehand. And the doctor was talking to me. He's sitting right there and it's very precise doing a nerve block. So okay. He gets a TV monitor out and starts watching the needle go through. I said, "What's in there?" And he goes, "Oh, this is just fentanyl." I went, "Wait, what?
4: You're dead."
3: Well, there's good fentanyl at the hospital, and then there's the street fentanyl business that's bad. So good fentanyl serves some kind of purpose. I don't know what, but
4: yeah, that's the problem. All these things work good for at some point, and we just abuse the heck out of them.
3: They all were invented for a worthy cause.
4: I mean, they make fentanyl patches, I'm pretty sure.
3: Don't know.
4: You know, like topical pain patches? Like, hey, I put that on my...
3: Oh, is it a number? Is it numbing? I don't know anything about it.
4: Yeah, I mean, I can be...
3: I'll tell you who knows about it. Jesse McAuliffe down in Florida. If you have any questions. But Jesse's in jail, so he's unreachable right now.
4: Fentanyl patches for chronic pain patients. They're tolerant to opioids. So they've been taking it so long that they don't get the pain pills anymore.
3: Oh, okay, yeah.
4: Boy, that means you've went up. You've leveled up if you're on fentanyl patches.
3: Big time.
4: Oof.
3: And that is your freaky Florida news on Rocket 95.1.
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8: I'm News 19 meteorologist Ben Smith. Another day with highs in the 90s. Only a few isolated showers are possible this afternoon. Overnight lows tonight in the upper 60s, upper 80s, low 90s. A few showers possible on Tuesday, but a greater chance of rain, thunderstorms on Wednesday, and an unsettled pattern in the forecast through the Memorial Day weekend. I'm News 19 meteorologist Ben Smith with your Weather Authority forecast.
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0: Rocket 95.1, Jimbo and Cassio, and Sleep Theory. That is, words are worthless on Rocket 95.1. We are out of here for a Monday. Thanks for listening. Thanks for being a part of the show. We will be back tomorrow morning for a Top 3 Tuesday.
1: All right, Jimbo, your TV listings before we get out of here. Game one of the NBA Conference Finals. You've got the West tipping off tonight at 7:30 on NBC. The Thunder and the Spurs. The Thunder have not lost a game in the postseason. They're 4-0 and 4-0.
0: Whoa.
1: The Spurs, they're not far behind. They are 4-1 and 4-2. So they'll be clashing. Everyone thought this was going to be the last two teams in the West anyway, so this will be fun to watch. That is at 7:30 on NBC. 8th season finale of FBI at 7 on CBS, followed by the first season finale of CIA at 8. You've also got the 1% Club at 7 and the Quiz with Balls at 8. Your late night talk show guest list, Jimmy Fallon as Nate Bargatze.
0: Mm-hmm.
1: Chase Infinity, Ryan Garcia, and a performance from Broadway's The Lost Boys. Is The Lost Boys at Broadway now?
0: The vampire one? Is that The Lost Boys?
1: That's what I'm thinking. Is that what it is?
0: Kiefer Sutherland and them?
1: Well, that's number one.
0: Yeah, I had no idea that was going to be a Broadway show.
1: Lost Boys is a rock-infused Broadway adaptation of the cult vampire film.
0: Yeah, it needs to be rock.
1: Well, it needs to come to Broadway Theater League.
0: Yeah, it does.
1: Oh, my gosh, that's super cool. Jimmy Kimmel has Trey Parker and Matt Stone, and with Allison Brie and Stephen Colbert as, you know, he's on his way out.
0: Yeah.
1: Stephen Colbert has, quote, the worst of the late show with Stephen Colbert, parentheses, not a clip show. I don't know what that means, but I do love the title.
0: Having fun with it.
1: Having fun. Seth Meyers is on repeat. There's your TV listings. Enjoy your TV tonight, no matter what you watch tonight, no matter what you do today. We'll be listening to Jimbo and Cassio again tomorrow morning at 5 a.m. for a Top 3 Tuesday.
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2: From the WHNT News 19 Weather Authority, here is your latest forecast.
3: I'm News 19 meteorologist Jessica Cubito. As we head throughout your Monday, it's going to be warm and humid across the Tennessee Valley. High temperatures today are forecast near 90 degrees again, and we will see a mix of sun and clouds, though a pop-up summertime shower can't be completely ruled out. Majority of us remain dry. Heading into Tuesday, it's going to be warm again with highs nearing 90, and then we're monitoring multiple rounds of rain and storms heading into the second half of this week. I'm News 19 meteorologist Jessica Cubito with your Weather Authority forecast.
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5: From the WHNT News 19 Weather Authority, here is your latest forecast.
6: I'm News 19 meteorologist Jessica Cubito. As we head throughout your Monday, it's going to be warm and humid across the Tennessee Valley. High temperatures today are forecast near 90 degrees again, and we will see a mix of sun and clouds, though a pop-up summertime shower can't be completely ruled out. Majority of us remain dry. Heading into Tuesday, it's going to be warm again with highs nearing 90, and then we're monitoring multiple rounds of rain and storms heading into the second half of this week. I'm News 19 meteorologist Jessica Cubito with your Weather Authority forecast.
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9: I'm News 19 meteorologist Jessica Cubito. As we head throughout your Monday, it's going to be warm and humid across the Tennessee Valley. High temperatures today are forecast near 90 degrees again, and we will see a mix of sun and clouds, though a pop-up summertime shower can't be completely ruled out. Majority of us remain dry. Heading into Tuesday, it's going to be warm again with highs nearing 90, and then we're monitoring multiple rounds of rain and storms heading into the second half of this week. I'm News 19 meteorologist Jessica Cubito with your Weather Authority forecast.
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5: From the WHNT News 19 Weather Authority, here is your latest forecast.
6: I'm News 19 meteorologist Jessica Cubito. As we head throughout your Monday, it's going to be warm and humid across the Tennessee Valley. High temperatures today are forecast near 90 degrees again, and we will see a mix of sun and clouds, though a pop-up summertime shower can't be completely ruled out. Majority of us remain dry. Heading into Tuesday, it's going to be warm again with highs nearing 90, and then we're monitoring multiple rounds of rain and storms heading into the second half of this week. I'm News 19 meteorologist Jessica Cubito with your Weather Authority forecast.
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16: I'm News 19 meteorologist Jessica Cubito. As we head throughout your Monday, it's going to be warm and humid across the Tennessee Valley. High temperatures today are forecast near 90 degrees again, and we will see a mix of sun and clouds, though a pop-up summertime shower can't be completely ruled out. Majority of us remain dry. Heading into Tuesday, it's going to be warm again with highs nearing 90, and then we're monitoring multiple rounds of rain and storms heading into the second half of this week. I'm News 19 meteorologist Jessica Cubito with your Weather Authority forecast.
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0: Rocket 95.1. I'm Josie. Hey. Hope you had a great weekend. And Monday's treating you right so far. Let's see what we're celebrating today. First of all, traffic's going to be getting better soon in the mornings and in the afternoons because the last day for a lot of students this week is Wednesday. You know, there's going to be a few stragglers, but we're getting closer and closer. I think up in Tennessee, I think we're ending maybe on Friday or maybe the middle of next week. We're almost there, though. We really are. Today is National Reese's Peanut Butter Cup Day, which they did change the recipe. Everybody seemed to notice that around Halloween. Even the grandson of the guy who originally came up with the Reese's Peanut Butter Cup, which really, they were originally called Penny Cups because they were so cheap. He really got onto him for changing the recipe. So they say next year they will go back to the old recipe, but they're probably in too deep just now, have manufactured too much. So they say in 2027, they'll go back to the OG. On the way, we got Architects, Alice in Chains, 3 Days Grace after this on Rocket 95.1.
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5: From the WHNT News 19 Weather Authority, here is your latest forecast.
6: I'm News 19 meteorologist Jessica Cubito. As we head throughout your Monday, it's going to be warm and humid across the Tennessee Valley. High temperatures today are forecast near 90 degrees again, and we will see a mix of sun and clouds, though a pop-up summertime shower can't be completely ruled out. Majority of us remain dry. Heading into Tuesday, it's going to be warm again with highs nearing 90, and then we're monitoring multiple rounds of rain and storms heading into the second half of this week. I'm News 19 meteorologist Jessica Cubito with your Weather Authority forecast.
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0: Rocket 95.1. I'm Josie. All right. Tomorrow is primary election day in Alabama. Now for Tennessee, that's not coming up until August. I'm sure you've seen on the news about the redistricting that is going on in South Alabama. That's not going to affect the elections for districts 4 and 5, which are most of North Alabama. And those in South Alabama that are affected by this, they're still going to vote. It just may, they may have to vote again later this summer. And so we're going to be picking people to go into the November election. And there's some big races on the ballot, including governor. If you haven't checked out yet where your polling place is, you can go to SOS for Secretary of State, sos.alabama.gov. And you can see the sample ballot. You can see everything that's up. Might have to do a little research if you want to. I try to study, but then I always feel like I'm cheating in the voting booth because I have to look people up again. I'm like, but what were they? Who were they? What were they doing? Polls will be open tomorrow, 7 a.m. to 7 p.m. On the way, we got Foo Fighters, Shinedown after this on Rocket 95.1.
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Rocket 95.1. I'm Josie. This Saturday, the Rise of Rock World Tour at the Orion Amphitheater. Oh, my goodness gracious. Oh, please don't let it rain. It's going to be fine, isn't it? It's going to be fine. We got Godsmack coming to town, Stone Temple Pilots, Dorothy. To get more information on the show, to get your tickets, go to therocket951.com. 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Jimbo and Cassio do have more tickets for you to win this week. Plus, if you win this week, you're going to get qualified for the Godsmack prize pack. Godsmack Live at Mohegan Sun 2 LP set, a Blu-ray of the show, a Godsmack t-shirt to go along with it, and they will have more chances for you to win all week long, including tomorrow morning. Got Disturbed on the way. Eve 6, the weather forecast after this on Rocket.

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2: 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From the WHNT News 19 Weather Authority, here is your latest forecast.

0: I'm News 19 Certified Chief Meteorologist Danielle Dozier. Tonight, it'll be mostly cloudy with lows in the upper 60s. We'll have light winds out of the south around 5 to 10 miles per hour. Tomorrow, mostly cloudy to partly sunny skies. Expected with temperatures to near 90 degrees in the afternoon with humid conditions and wind gusts out of the south-southwest up around 15 miles per hour. While we'll have a chance for a stray shower on Tuesday, the bigger risk of showers and storms will return as we head into Wednesday. I'm Certified Chief Meteorologist Danielle Dozier with your Weather Authority forecast.
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0: 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I'm Josie. The U.S. Postal Service has designated this week Mailbox Improvement Week. So if you've been putting it off, if your mailbox is all jiggly and rickety and maybe falling off the post, this might be the week to fix it. Mine was just like that. Like, I had to, it's kind of like that car you have that you have to do certain things to get it to work right. I had a mailbox like that. I had some refrigerator magnets on it to where I could set it up just right so I could close it. And if the mail ran, it would be hanging open again because they didn't know how to do it. There was a trick to it. So I'd always know if the mail had already run because it would be hanging open. But I fixed it. It'll help the mail run faster. They'll get it to you quicker and get through the route quicker. If you go ahead and tighten up any loose hinges, put on a fresh coat of paint. If it's rusty or peeling, make sure it's secure on the post, that your numbers are clear, the house numbers on your mailbox, and make sure it's free of debris or insect pests. If let's say, a hornet's nest has popped up on it, or you got some spiders inside, maybe clear that out for them. Do them a favor. Got Limp Bizkit on the way. Days of the New after this on Rocket 95.1.
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1: All right, it is time for the 5 o'clock double shot. Better than Ezra today, who, by the way, has never officially confirmed where the name comes from. They just said they're not going to tell us. But some people do have a theory. There's a line in an Ernest Hemingway novel where he's describing a particularly annoying sound. And the quote is, "No worse than other noises, certainly better than Ezra learning to play the bassoon." So maybe that's where it comes from. Now, the first one up is their most popular, and it's called Good. And it's about a guy who finds a Dear John letter when he comes home. And it says, "Hey, it was good living with you, but she's gone." And he said he wanted to talk about Ken Griffin, the lead singer. He says, "I want to talk about

positive things that come from the end of a relationship. Of course, there's always the hurt feelings and it can be traumatic, but after the dust settles, you realize that you grew from that experience. You realize maybe what you deserve, what you're looking for. They almost cut out the part where they go, "Waha." That was supposed to be a placeholder for different lyrics entirely. But the band soon realized that that was the one part that everybody remembered was the "Waha." So they left it in there. So the first one up is good on Rocket 95.1.

Rocket 95.1 wrapping up a better than Ezra 5 o'clock double shot. Desperately wanting. By the way, they are still out playing shows. As a matter of fact, they're playing in Fairhope, Alabama, the 29th of this month. Right now, Pretty Reckless, When I Wake Up.

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3: I'm News 19 Certified Chief Meteorologist Danielle Dozier. Tonight, it'll be mostly cloudy with lows in the upper 60s. We'll have light winds out of the south around 5 to 10 miles per hour. Tomorrow, mostly cloudy to partly sunny skies. Expected with temperatures to near 90 degrees in the afternoon with humid conditions and wind gusts out of the south-southwest up around 15 miles per hour. While we'll have a chance for a stray shower on Tuesday, the bigger risk of showers and storms will return as we head into Wednesday. I'm Certified Chief Meteorologist Danielle Dozier with your Weather Authority forecast.
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0: Rocket 95.1. I'm Josie. Did you watch the Gina Carano Ronda Rousey fight this weekend? Did you catch it? Did you blink and miss it? I didn't watch it live. I went back and watched it later, which was a little upsetting because I had to watch a 30-second commercial to watch a 17-second fight. Certainly not the shortest boxing match in history. There are some that were as brief as 1.5 seconds back in 1997. Jimmy Thunder defeated Crawford Grimsley in 1.5 seconds. That is the fastest fight ending with physical contact made. Because people have just left the ring before in protest, but that's the fastest one with people actually fighting, if you can call it that. There were a few more, but Mike Tyson had his fastest knockout in 1986, knocking out Marvis Frazier in 30 seconds. And I was just reading the other day that if you got hit by Mike Tyson in his prime, they say it was like hitting a windshield going 50 miles per hour. Ouch. At any rate, Gina got, she got a $1 million payday out of it. I'd have volunteered to get my butt beat for that as well. Got Weezer on the way, POD, after this on Rocket 95.1.
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0: Rocket 95.1, I'm Josie, reminding you that tomorrow is the day to get out and vote in the primaries. If you live up in Tennessee, your voting doesn't come until August 6th, I believe. But for Alabama, polling places are open 7 a.m. to 7 p.m. tomorrow. You can go to sos.alabama.gov to find out more about where your polling place might be. All the questions you might have about the ballot, they will show that to you. Everything that's going to be on there, including the run for governor. So these are the primaries. We will vote again in November. The redistricting doesn't affect North Alabama. So those that are in South Alabama, they may have to vote again later this summer. I'm not sure if this one's going to count or not with the redistricting. But for us, that shouldn't affect us. So just a heads up again, tomorrow is voting day. Got Linkin Park on the way. Alice in Chains Metallica after this on Rocket 95.1.
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0: Rocket 95.1. I'm Josie, and now for something completely different. During medieval times, animals would actually be put on trial. They would be brought into court and accused of crimes like crop destruction or aggression against people. Back then, people thought animals were able to sin, feel guilt, and therefore were subject to trial. Yes, they would be given lawyers to represent them in some cases. And this wasn't just pigs or bulls. Sometimes they were rats or insects, caterpillars, worms, or slugs. In one such instance, larvae of June bugs called white worms were called in because of destruction of some crops. So they were ordered to appear before the judge. A bailiff did go out to the farms where they were, ordered them to appear before the judge, and then the next day a summons was issued against the worms, and they were ordered to leave the premises within 3 days. And then when they didn't leave, a judge condemned them to be cursed. So, just so you know, the next time you think about calling the Orkin man because of some bugs, ask yourself, did you try ordering them out or cursing them first? Telling them you have a lawyer? On the way, we have AC/DC, Seven Dust, Soundgarden after this on Rocket 95.1.
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